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3: What? I mean, let's get Bridget and Crystal married.
2: Yeah. Oh, because that would be weird if we got married.
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